Pentecost, and run.

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Come on, everyone! Come on, everyone! Come on, everyone! Come on, everyone! Come on, everyone! 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Come on, everyone! Come on, everyone! Come on, everyone! 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Come on, everyone! Come on, everyone! Come on, everyone! Come on, everyone! Come on, everyone! Come on, everyone! Come on, everyone! Come on, everyone! Come on, everyone! Come on, everyone! Come on, everyone! Come on, everyone! Come on, everyone! Come on, everyone! Come on, everyone! Come on, everyone! Come on, everyone! Come on, everyone! Come on, everyone! Come on, everyone! Come on, everyone! Come on, everyone! Come on, everyone! Come on, everyone! Come on, everyone! Come on, everyone! Come on, everyone! Come on, everyone! Come on, everyone! Come on, everyone! Come on, everyone! Come

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on, come on, come on, come on, come on, come on, come on, come on, come on, come on, come on, come on, come on, come on, come on, come on, come on, come on, come on, come on, come on, come on, come on, come on, come on, come on, come on, come on, come on, come on, come on, come on, come on, come on, come on, come on, come on, come on, come on, come on, come on, come on, come on, come on, come on, come on, come on, come on, come on, come on, come on, come on, come on, come on, come on, come on, come on, come on, come on, come on, come on, come on, come on, come on, come on, come on, come on, come on, come on, come on, come on, come on, come on, come on, come on, come on, come on, come on, come on, come on, come on, come on, come on, come on, come on, come on, come on, come on, come on, come on, come on, come on, come on, come on, come on, come on, come on, come on, come on, come on, come on, come on, come on, come

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1: Anyway, may the Babon Tain and Sun the Easter Ba. A BP and Sun the Easter Ba. No, we be any ready and you for Cramatuni said, Minyo Day, the Mayo Denny. 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Me and me didn't feature it about last soon, Grania Bontreso. Can you show me trap by Edna Mianti? Yarianti paying up for me, oh, Minyo Denny. My home, Sammy Swaw, Sammy Pedaw, me Pedaw, see how come, come, ever here. It demand of our fire, where you are yet. Be your day, my old day. Anyway, may Yasramus and Yakov for me and say, I saw them all. No more tunum nature, Miss Ah. Timmy, two of them was I be bent here, and I drew my soul die. Nasma could be a sword that can see the nip out of your time. No more to sell you, Minna Papa can see it here with them. No, will be able to form
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Yeah!

me. Oh, come on, Father, yeah, yeah, yeah, yeah, yeah, yeah, yeah, yeah, yeah, yeah, yeah, yeah, yeah, yeah, yeah, yeah, yeah, yeah, yeah, yeah, yeah, yeah, yeah, yeah, yeah, yeah, yeah, yeah, yeah, yeah, yeah, yeah, yeah, yeah, yeah, yeah, yeah, yeah, yeah, yeah, yeah, yeah, yeah, yeah, yeah, yeah, yeah, yeah, yeah, yeah, yeah, yeah, yeah, yeah, yeah, yeah, yeah, yeah, yeah, yeah, yeah, yeah, yeah, yeah, yeah, yeah, yeah, yeah, yeah, yeah, yeah, yeah, yeah, yeah, yeah, yeah, yeah, yeah, yeah, yeah, yeah, yeah, yeah, yeah, yeah, yeah, yeah, yeah, yeah, yeah, yeah, yeah, yeah, yeah, yeah, yeah,

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And Pabon Sara, the Sabbath, try and view. 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
1: 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We speak the capital. 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

0: 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We speak the capital. 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
1: It's church now. 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

0: 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We speak the capital. 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

0: 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Mene Obana.
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0: 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Now, Mrs. Zubu Gray. Already, baby, you know. 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
0: 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Already, Casa. 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

0: 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Mene Obana.
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No, can't say, now we are better than sales, so we know so bad. But so ever, ever is none a yin. Say, that's what we have to say, a repeat of us. Amen. Amen. Now, the best thing is to create some of the animal Christ. Now, on Bano Betnas. Amania now, I have a son, so Bano Betna with anyone. Amania now, the book group, the tone of us, the tough. You did it, Jesus. I was sitting here, the one you have to do, and I said,

So soon I want them on an osu. Father said, picture say Jesus and the fridge the woman will be better now. Bible say maybe you turn Jesus, you turn them for food, hey, hey, hey, hey. And I'm paying by most of the say, no, come on, to not say, now some money, people, me, or one, or me, pay that, who's here. It's a rather one, one, one, say, I need you to be found on this Sunday when you know. If I say, oh, one, what you want to say, who's here? Oh, one, what you want, me, mother, put to a bottle. If I say, oh, one, what you want to say, no, a barman. Barman. Now I have one also ever happened. The picture said, it is so na yeah. It told me out room bounce in it. It's yet near beer. Only a book on the book will know. Room out in it. Also, it is out. That way, special. You have a suffering. I'm in a more for you. No, but it's nothing. That's all. But it's nothing. Who push it anymore? And I don't know what you. 2 million dollars, you're a person, you're a friend, you're a woman, you're a

ask you anything now, they can see. To me, come to them, I said, Mama!